El rock suena mejor en la costa. Síguenos en Twitter, @vinilo_fm. This was a coincidence having this as a party night as well. Every now and then I get a little bit lonely when you're never coming round. Thank you. Every now and then I get a little bit tired listening to

0: 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Are you ready?
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0: Are you ready? 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

exhale over Little Eden tonight. Forcing a light into all those stoned out faces left stranded on this 4th of July. Down in town, the circuit's full with switchblade lovers, so fast, so shiny and shiny. And then wizards play down on Pinball Way, on the boardwalk way.

The angels have lost their desire for us. You know, I spoke to them just last night.

You had the cards, I must admit. You were awful smart. The awful truth is awful sad, I must admit. I was awful

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Mr. Hale over Little Eden tonight. Forcing a light into all those stoned out faces left stranded on this 4th of July. Down in town, the circuit's full with switchblade lovers, so fast, so shiny, and sharp. And them wizards play

The angels have lost their desire for us. You know, I spoke to them just last night.

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La radio del Cantábrico. This is a story I sing for you. It may sound funny, but no, it's true. I hope you get it.

You had the cards, I must admit. You were awful smart. The awful truth is awful sad, I must admit. I was awful

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2: Hello everyone, Joey Tempest from the band Europe, and you're of course listening to Vinilo FM.